0: 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It looks like it's fire only.
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0: 14 Gray Sentra, Charles William Nora, 0234, lane travel erratic speeds. Pass 2.
1: Five 3 7 17 0 2. 6 Pulse is right here. We are in the 526. Good morning.

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1: 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What truck were you in?
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1: Thank you, copy,
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1: 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We were planning on doing that after this call. We were going to do it right before the call.
0: After that, we pulled it out for either way.
1: If you can get back into the truck bay without having to deal with that, that'd be just fine.
0: Yep. We'll take care of it otherwise and have to back.
1: Tender 4,
0: take it down to station 4, and then we will go down and pick them up from the station when we're clear from the call.

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1: 2227. Available. B-1676, I copy that. I'm going to start your shift with a discharge out of Southwest that's ready. Patient is going to be in 305, bed number 2. An 82-year-old female, she just needs a PCS form, and she's going to go to 13201 at Northeast 44th Street, unit 3030.
2: 36 Lafayette, control smile.
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0: 1717, Freeler, Tiger Cannon Creek, 14406, Northeast 20th Ave. Bobby 161414, when you get parked, let me know. I'm trying to get your lunch going.
1: Okay.

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1: Mm-hmm.

0: Either way, Underwood will be quick to transport anyone else. Seven-nine-six, and 949 will be primary on occlusion, and I'll be clear.
1: Dispatch, can I get the status to Southwest, please?
2: Southwest is on divert for another 9 minutes. Generator.
3: 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Dispatch 6-16-2, for status of Southwest, please.
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0: 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We're going to head towards southwest. Hope they'll be off the herd.
1: 1611, you should be fine. They only have 6 minutes left.
2: Engine 41, tender 91, tender 93, tender 4, battalion 91, house fire, 2718 Northeast 259th Avenue. Priority 1, engine 91, engine 42, engine 10, engine 41, tender 91, tender 93, tender 4, battalion 91. House fire, 2718 Northeast 259th Avenue. Response channel, Ops 51. Map page 2323.
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0: 77, good morning. I got you in the 520. 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There was another unit in there that had traffic. 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

0: multi-vehicle, believe not into the collision, south 205, just north of Highway 14, blocking center lane.
1: That's my 1610. 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
0: Is the caller on, Lisa, or are they on the off-ramp?
1: The exit of westbound 14 to Lisa.
0: Can you have them pull on to up to Leaser

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They have to go to 14.

0: 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What's your mission?
1: 1615, copy that. Invite Medic 169, this will be code 3 for a fall, 15519 Northeast 35th Street. And 1612 will have you continue down to 3-4.

0: 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Sail Legacy.
1: Southwest is green. It's up to you guys if you want to continue or go to Salmon Creek. I can update if you need me to. Well, no worries, I'll update.

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Priority 4, engine 10, fall, 15519 Northeast 35th Street, map page 2224.

We'll be in West Carolina for follow-up. 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

0: Okay, 15-8, I'm gonna be clear.
1: And I have you headed to ops. Thanks for your help. Have a good night.
0: Hey, copy. Thank you.
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1: 5 for facility.

0: Command dispatch, New Chief, 23, both creatures are found here in the evening.
1: Bush Street, good morning, 506, good to log in.

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2: 1513, we are level 5, and what hospital were you asking?
1: Randall's.
2: Randall's the screen.

0: Sabbath Collision. The first one is a running vehicle. Charles, this is you there. 6754. That was not a customer report. And it's about in the pile online.
1: Copy 403. Hey, 1674, 7 4 is your parking ticket spot. I can put you out on lunch. 94 perfect. I got you out at 1744.

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1: I got you clear at your 20. 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
2: 1614, your 1089 is complete. I'll have you remain right where you're at. Like 1615, while you're parked and I have the coverage, let's get you out on your lunch.
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2: 15, my pleasure. I know you're out. It's 1755.

Hello, then I got you. Hello, then I'll just take you to sleep for now. Dispatch 1662, destination. Okay, hold about 5 units there. 1661, I got you clear. And 5362, I got you at destination. 17 at destination. And 1611, I will mark you as first. Let us know when you're ready.

0: 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Good morning. We are here in the 510.
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0: 16, 19, behind code 3, fire 807.

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1: Code 3, Southwest, two fire ladders, no red needed, 8207. 16-28-28-3-11911 Northeast 102 Street. 16-22, your call is going to be code 3, heat exposure, 16514 Southeast 34 Way.
2: Fine. Heat cold exposure, 16514 Southeast 34th Way. Priority 2, engine 9. Heat cold exposure, 16514 Southeast 34th Way, map page 1201.
0: This is
1: the airlock, I'm ready to go. Thanks.

0: student requesting South West is green across the board, Salmon Creek is right through semi green, but everything else. Grade 16, 28, you can just ignore that color fire over there. You continue to 4 5, please. Grade 16, 11, 3 4.
1: Five, engine 11, public assist 11911, Northeast 102nd Street, map page 3234.
0: Thirty six 11, 40, please.

0: 1674, I'm going to cut your lunch short for a minute. Can I get you to respond code 1 to this psychiatric, please? 11304 Southeast Penn Street, Medic 1612, free alert, 203 Northwest, 179 Street.
1: Can I get the status of the county hospital, please?
2: Thank you, Mike. Copy, Mike.
0: Can I copy you? Can I copy you? Can I copy you? Can I copy you? Can I copy you? Can I copy you? Can I copy you? Can I copy you? Can I copy you? Can I copy you? Can I copy you? Can I copy you? Can I copy you? Can I copy you? Can I copy you? Can I copy you? Can I copy you? Can I copy you? Can I copy you? Can I copy you? Can I copy you? Can I copy you? Can I copy you? Can I copy you? Can I copy you? Can I copy you? Can I copy you? Can I copy you? Can I copy you? Can I copy you? Can I copy you? Can I copy you? Can I copy you? Can I copy you? Can I copy you? Can I copy you? Can I copy you? Can I copy you? Can I copy you? Can I copy you? Can I copy you? Can I copy you? Can I copy you? Can I copy you? Can I copy you? Can I copy you? Can I copy you? Can I copy you? Can I copy you? Can I copy you? Can I copy you? Can I copy you? Can I copy you? Can I copy you? Can I copy you? Can I copy you? Can I copy you? Can I copy you? Can I copy you

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0: 203 Northwest 179th Street, Unit 77, at Clark County Fairgrounds, RV. Priority 2, engine 25, breathing problems. 203 Northwest 179th Street, Unit 77, at Clark County Fairgrounds, RV, map page 3115. 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

0: 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You're 13118 Northeast 4th Street.
1: 18 copy. We're still in traffic on that side. Full door best.
2: Northeast 4th Street. Priority 4, Squad 6. Seizure, 13118 Northeast 4th Street. Map page 2227.
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2: 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Priority 2, Engine 2, Overdose Poisoning, 3700 East 4th Lane Boulevard, Unit C8. 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
2: Do we have a contact number, or has there been an attempt to reach the business owner?
3: 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We just have the address, but there's no name for the business.
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0: 272. 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
1: 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We're on our way.
2: 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Where do you need us?
0: Medic 1619, I'm going to have you guys head over to 3-4, please. Medic 1628, I'm going to have you guys head down to 5-8.

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1: Contract, and we have the bariatric unit working on it right now. Copy, thanks.

0: a couple of minutes. I need to put you off.
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1: Do you have an ETA for the barrier?
2: We're leaving now. It's going to be whatever it takes them to get there from us.
0: Better 1625, 25. You guys are going to walk in the 525. Let me know when you're ready for both.
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0: 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She has a tow in a route, ETA an hour, all be clear.
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1: Engine 9. Engine 9. He's still going out for the
2: firefighter public. Okay. Yeah.
1: Dispatch 1622, cut through the mid center with a fire rider, who doesn't hear red.
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0: 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Location.
1: Highway 1625, can I get you guys to respond code 3 to this seizure, please? 2805 Northeast 129th Street.
2: Convulsion or seizure, 2805 Northeast 129th Street. Priority 3, engine 63. Convulsion or seizure, 2805 Northeast 129th Street.

0: amigos.
1: North 5, just north of exit 1D, David. A dark colored SUV, the trunk's up, and the passenger door is open.
2: Okay, because I'm not too well, and I'm not sure if I can do it.

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1: Irby, you saw with a patient on the trail behind the east side of the apartment.
2: Thanks, 69, I did not. But you guys are a prop. Have a good night. Thank you for your help.

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1: Copy that. Thank you. Happy night.
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Priority 2, engine 63, breathing problem, 12907 Northeast 3rd Avenue, at Grandpa's Place Adult Family Home. Priority 2, engine 63, breathing problem, 12907 Northeast 3rd Avenue, at Grandpa's Place Adult Family Home. Map page 3127.

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Priority 5, Chief 71, Administrative Message, 11670 Lewis River Road, at Station 71, map page 6324.

0: 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We copy the 34. We're slowly going back over the bridge.
1: 1613, copy. Thank you.

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1: 1612,
0: this is
1: Fellowship
0: County. 1612, South Coast is on your alert, agreed with everything else. They have increased the grade across the board.
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0: See in the notes that the VPD is heading to Columbia Medical, so Midge 1 and Marcus can clear.
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0: 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Can I get you guys to respond code? What is it, psychiatric, please? 8711 Northeast 36 Ave.
1: Westbound 1613, we've been canceled upon arrival.
0: 1613-13, I copy your cancel, standby. 1623, can I get you guys to respond code 3 and those requests, please? 33914 Northwest Paradise Park Road.

Priority 3, Engine 35, Battalion 31, fire contained in an appliance, 408 Southwest Eaton Boulevard, Unit 126, at First Place Apartment. Priority 3, Engine 35, Battalion 31, fire contained in an appliance, 408 Southwest Eaton Boulevard, Unit 126, at First Place Apartment. Response Channel, Ops 52, Map Page 3203.

1623, did you come here, Paul? Hey, 1623, Chris has just called. They want you to know your optional is 51. Hey, 1619, 1903, alert, 27717, northeast, 147 out.

Exchange went for program that was with one firefighter on board who does not steer right. Make without any being used.

0: 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Priority 2, engine 33, breathing problem. 27717 Northeast 147th Avenue. Map page 4223.
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1: 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Battalion 31. Thank you, Director.
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3: 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Unknown problem. 9001 Northeast 54th Street, Unit 102, at Vintage Park Apartments. Priority 4, Squad 5. Unknown problem. 9001 Northeast 54th Street, Unit 102, at Vintage Park Apartments. 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
1: 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Priority 3, Squad 1, fall, 1110 West 13th Street, Unit 1102. 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
0: 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Do you have a creek of green across the board?
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1525, 1525, 1525, 1525, 1525, 1525, 1525, 1525, 1525, 1525, 1525, 1525, 1525, 1525, 1525, 1525, 1525, 1525, 1525, 1525, 1525, 1525, 1525, 1525, 1525, 1525, 1525, 1525, 1525

0: 75, and I guess Chris responds with one's like, yeah, 13, one is five, she's still mannerly. Then at 15, 25, 36.
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0: 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I'm going to have you guys stay there at 5-8. 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
1: Please.
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2: 5701 Northeast 102nd Avenue, Unit J 53, at Orchard Glen Apartments. Priority 5, Engine 6, Multi-Residential Fire Alarm, 5701 Northeast 102nd Avenue, Unit J 53, at Orchard Glen Apartments. Map page 2216.

0: for the extended. Spending 1524, I guess so. C25, code 3, heat exposure, 1100 Gillis Street.
1: Priority 2, squad 1, heat cold exposure, 1100 Gillis Street. Priority 2, squad 1, heat cold exposure, 1100 Gillis Street. Map page 2125.
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1: One 6621 Southeast Evergreen Highway. Priority 4, engine 9. Unknown problem. 16621 Southeast Evergreen Highway. Map page 1212.
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1: 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Priority 3, Squad 61. Heat cold exposure, 1115 Northeast 105th Street, Unit 19. 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
0: 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Unit requesting, Southwest is on 0 to Bird Creek for everything else. 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
1: Five, fall, 4555 Northeast 66 Avenue. Priority 3, Squad 5, fall, 4555 Northeast 66 Avenue. Map page 2218.
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Priority 5, Squad 102, Engine 101, Medic 52, Traumatic Injury, Northeast 221st Avenue and Northeast Cedar Creek Road. Response channel OPS 62, map page 5316.

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1: Priority 2, engine 6, 7718, Northeast 104th Avenue. Priority 2, engine 6, 7718, Northeast 104th Avenue. 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
1: Priority 3, engine 3, traffic accident, Northeast 87th Avenue and Northeast Burton Road, map page 2220.
0: Okay, 1524 negative, I'm going to keep 15 on it.
2: Please, sir.

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0: is the lead copy of Crew there, sir?
1: 1615-15, 15, 15, 15, 15, negative. I'm sorry. We... I stepped on you. Bye.

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I'll go ahead and add you to that. Medic 1625, you can stand down and stay in post.

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1: 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I'm going to post you there to 32 for now. Let's get that coded out.

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1: 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Priority 1, engine 5, Chastain, 4701 Northeast 72nd Avenue, Unit B 59, map page 2217.
0: Panic 16-17-17, code 3, procedure 8917 Northeast 15th Avenue.
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Priority 2, Engine 61, Caesar, 8917 Northeast 15th Avenue, Unit H-77. Priority 2, Engine 61, Caesar, 8917 Northeast 15th Avenue, Unit H-77. Map page 2102.

0: Priority 2, Engine 11, Battalion 2, Grass or Brush Fire, Northeast 119th Street and Northeast 152nd Avenue. Priority 2, Engine 11, Battalion 2, Grass or Brush Fire, Northeast 119th Street and Northeast 152nd Avenue. Map page 3225.
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Priority 2, Squad 61, Caesar, 8917 Northeast 15th Avenue, Unit H-77. Priority 2, Squad 61, Caesar, 8917 Northeast 15th Avenue, Unit H-77, Map Page 2102.

0: Go ahead. Do you want us to trail and brush 11 as well, or just investigate with Inch 11?
1: Yeah, I just integrated it. 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
0: Inch 11 copies.
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0: Maybe 16-19-19. I'm going to have to owe you a couple minutes on your lunch. Can I get you guys to respond code 3 to this chest pain, please? 5110 Northeast 44th Street. Maybe 16-22. 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

0: Okay.
1: Unit requesting, pause buses on neurodivert, green for everything else. Seven, three, good, three, across the board.

1622, can I get Sky 3 spawn code 3 to this call, please, at 1000 Southeast 160 Ave. 1616, 16, 16, 16, 16, 16, 16, 16, 16, 16, 16, 16, 16, 16, 16, 16, 16, 16, 16, 16, 16, 16, 16, 16, 16, 16, 16, 16, 16, 16, 16, 16, 16, 16, 16, 16, 16, 16, 16, 16, 16, 16, 16, 16, 16, 16, 16, 16, 16, 16, 16, 16, 16, 16, 16, 16, 16, 16, 16, 16, 16, 16, 16, 16, 16, 16, 16, 16, 16, 16, 16, 16, 16, 16, 16, 16, 16, 16, 16, 16, 16, 16, 16, 16, 16, 16, 16, 16, 16, 16, 16, 16, 16, 16, 16, 16, 16, 16, 16, 16, 16, 16, 16, 16, 16, 16, 16, 16, 16, 16, 16, 16, 16, 16, 16, 16, 16, 16, 16, 16, 16, 16, 16, 16,

0: Centauri Group Battalion 2.
1: It was, we are getting a burning complaint just northeast of the grass fire that you guys were just on.
2: Receive, yeah. I'm pretty sure that that's up in District 3. I mean, we can respond if they don't have anybody, but I'm pretty sure that that's their jurisdiction.
1: Okay.

0: Oh, compromise, everyone.
1: Battalion 31.
0: Yeah, I've been monitoring. Let's go ahead and dispatch squad 31. Point complaint.
1: Copy. We've got engine 31 on it.
0: Copy.
2: Tom, so squad 31 responding. Yeah, please, engine 31 unavailable.
1: Copy.

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Priority 4, engine 43, medic 43, fall 2910 Southeast 2nd Avenue, map page 1312.

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0: Okay, 1618, going to show you clear to 20 minutes. 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
1: This is 1676. 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
1: We've arrived. I believe our correct address is going to be 15509 Northeast 129th Street. We've got a burn pile here that got away and caught a nearby trailer on fire. We're going to be extinguishing.

0: The fact that it's the only thing I'm recording on the phone to Frederick.
1: And it's 16-18-18-23 on the Toronto, please. 11412 Northeast 49th Street.
2: Priority 2, Engine 6, traumatic injury, 11412 Northeast 49th Street, Unit B8, at Oak Creek Apartment. Priority 2, Engine 6, traumatic injury, 11412 Northeast 49th Street, Unit B8, at Oak Creek Apartment, map page 2215.

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0: 3, medical 290. Reading is no. Are you at the base of a call?
1: I think we can, engine 3 will just kind of do a drive-by, see what we got. We're close.
0: Thank you, copy. Engine 3.
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Basically, the detector for 2034.

0: Echo 3, just so you guys know, we're getting another caller of the same. The guy is up now.
1: Front. Yeah, he is walking. The fire call mentioned 3. He is walking away. He's obviously impaired.
2: Thank you for the

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1: Subject has walked away. We're going to clear.
0: That's 16-19-19. Stay in traffic. I copy your destination.
2: 16-18-18
1: is 16-19-19. I copy both of your cancels. 16-18 is 58, but it's 16-19-34.
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Priority 2, truck 21, medic 21, breathing problem, 106 South 68 Court, map page 4122.

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1: Just letting you guys know, patient isn't able to make it to the front door. They said you can access from the back of the residence and that the bedroom window is open next to the bathroom. You're welcome.

0: 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I'm putting you out for your lunch. You've got coverage there.
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2: Copy. 121, fire is requesting an ALS for this call. Can I get you guys to respond code 1 to the 6th course at 3720 East Millside Boulevard, 81675, have you guys get 360?
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0: Priority 2, Squad 61, traffic accident, Northeast Ross Street and Northeast 61st Street. Priority 2, Squad 61, traffic accident, Northeast Ross Street and Northeast 61st Street. Map page 2115.
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1, engine 6, chest pain, northeast 71st Circle and northeast 109th Avenue. Priority 1, engine 6, chest pain, northeast 71st Circle and northeast 109th Avenue. Map page 2209.

0: 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The new intersection you're going to be going to is Northeast 76th Street, Northeast 109th Avenue.
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0: 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Priority 5, engine 74, burning complaint, 1242 Yale Bridge Road, map page 6325.
1: 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10, 10, 10, 10, 10, 10, 10, 10, 10, 10, 10, 10, 10, 10, 10, 10, 10, 10, 10, 10, 10, 10, 10, 10, 10, 10, 10,

0: going to the pattern North 5 from exit 11, somewhere toward Route 4, somewhere. No taillights, only daytime running lights on the front.
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7-1 responding with 1 in place of 7-4.

Medic 1625, can I get you guys to respond code 3 to Sam and Chris, please? We got one here in the dispatch. So we have ED up there, 319. 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

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Ready 16-22, I've got you guys clear to 20 minutes. 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
1: Priority 2, engine 63, unconscious or fainting episode, 15400, northeast 28th Avenue. Priority 2, engine 63, unconscious or fainting episode, 15400, northeast 28th Avenue, map page 3123.
0: Northeast Speedway. 19. 1319, code 348, breathing problem. 8507 Northeast 8 way.
2: 19, final lesson.
0: 1319, responding 2244.
1: T2, engine 3, breathing problem, 8507 Northeast 8th Way, Unit 57, map page 2229.

0: Priority 2, engine 41, medic 41, fall 2915 Northwest Ivy Lane. Priority 2, engine 41, medic 41, fall 2915 Northwest Ivy Lane, map page 1303.
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0: clerk on that 16-19-19. Is that a door code?
1: Door code's going to be 8756. Certainly, that's what we're trying to do.

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priority 2, engine 42, medic 42, fall 2915, northwest Ivy Lane. Priority 2, engine 42, medic 42, fall 2915, northwest Ivy Lane, map page 1303.

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0: You can hand me that structure fire. Is this on 51?
1: Yes, sir, that's correct.
0: I'm 51, thank you.
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3: 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Looks like just added now. 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

0: 2016-21 Coast Red Evolve 5404 Northeast 121 Ave. 3618 affects this clearance for 20 minutes. Right eight, please.
1: Priority 3, Squad 6, 5404 Northeast 121st Avenue, Unit 39, at Fair Oaks Estate. Priority 3, Squad 6, 5404 Northeast 121st Avenue, Unit 39, at Fair Oaks Estate. 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

Priority 5, Truck 63, Caesar, 11313 Northeast Building Terrace. Priority 5, Truck 63, Caesar, 11313 Northeast Building Terrace. Map page 3135.

0: con Antonio Sabio. Four, five, on both eight. And for William, 2342 on the shoulder.
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0: not a semi trooper. 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
1: They're 16-19. Southwest CD is on divert. They're also on neural intervention divert, free for everything else. Stephen Creek is free across the board. Thanks, 1618, your call is going to be code 3 on a seizure, 17805, Northeast 36 Way.
2: Priority 2, truck 10, seizure, 17805, Northeast 36 Way. Priority 2, truck 10, seizure, 17805, Northeast 36 Way, map page 2319.

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2: We're off the GYI observation.

One sec. Going underneath the under 19th Street Bridge overpass. Big old lights on, ping ponging within the lane, has gone over the lane or crossed over from lane 2 to lane 1 a few times now, just did it. So it's gonna be a red passenger car with Washington plates, Foy Ocean Union 3493, or it could be Boyd David Union 3493.

passing under 19th Street overpass, right past your car, by Ocean Union 3493, no lights, in trouble. This is 9-1 behind observing.

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2: Just kind of turning on, took a while to finally get over, but it's now slowly getting to lane one. Approaching, just passing my post 33.
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1: 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Priority 5, engine 41, public assist, 2615 Northeast 3rd Avenue, Unit 115, at 3rd Avenue Apartment, map page 1312.

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0: Street Charger. 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I'm not gonna light enough to the top of the ramp. Boy, I should keep in 3493.
1: Wait for
0: I'm on Mill Plain if you want to get to the city.

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2: Northeast 97th Street. Priority 5, Squad 61. Sick person, 1612 Northeast 97th Street. Map page 2102.

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1: 好的，谢谢。My vehicle is clear at your 20 minutes, post out to 58 and the bed is 16-18. I just noticed you're early in the shift. 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
1: 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Wolfbound 500 over Andreessen. Triple digits. Not pursuing.

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0: Medic 6825, that's crossing the I-5 bridge. You can head into 34. Medic 161717, you are clear for 50.
1: Thank you, Abbott. Thank you.
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0: going to be eastbound 500 to south 205 in the cloverleaf. It's, it looks like a Toyota Route 4. There's a subject outside.
1: Five out.
0: Should be on the left shoulder, down inside of the embankment, about 30 feet.
2: And 16-18, need to code 1 for police request. If you can get hold on. Yeah, 16-18, looks like it is code 4 to enter. Code 1 police request for psychiatric 4581 0 northeast 9th circle.

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1: Dispatch, A1635, we've been staged by fire.
0: A1635, copy that. I thought you said stage and clear by fire. I'll get you to come back on that call.
1: Advised they would be removing the vehicle today.
2: Five, six, seven, seven, seven, seven, seven, seven, seven, seven, seven, seven, seven, seven, seven, seven, seven, seven, seven, seven, seven, seven, seven, seven, seven, seven, seven, seven, seven, seven, seven, seven, seven, seven, seven, seven, seven, seven, seven, seven, seven, seven, seven, seven, seven, seven, seven, seven, seven, seven, seven, seven, seven, seven, seven, seven, seven, seven, seven, seven, seven, seven, seven, seven, seven, seven, seven, seven, seven, seven, seven, seven, seven, seven, seven, seven, seven, seven, seven, seven, seven, seven, seven, seven, seven, seven, seven, seven, seven, seven, seven, seven, seven, seven, seven, seven, seven, seven, seven, seven, seven, seven, seven, seven, seven, seven, seven, seven, seven, seven, seven, seven, seven, seven, seven, seven, seven, seven, seven, seven, seven, seven, seven, seven, seven, seven, se

0: location as well.
1: East 500, just west of 112. 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
1: Sorry, we're already, 1521,
0: that's fine. Get off when you can and head to 34, please. 1523, I'm clearing you at your 20 minutes. How do you guys head over to 45 Alpha?
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Priority 2, engine 2, breathing problem, 3514 Northeast 39th Street, map page 2113.

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0: B-22, I'm going to put you out fearless. 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

Priority 5, Squad 51, Medic 51, Overdose, 101 East Jones Street. Priority 5, Squad 51, Medic 51, Overdose, 101 East Jones Street, Map Page 4302.

of exit 21, right shoulder male, white shirt, walking close to fog line. Beautiful, I'm ready.

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1: 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Southwest is red for narrow, green for everything else.

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0: Are you verified? Do you have to verify it as non-reportable?
1: Oh, yeah, yeah, hello.
0: Okay.

0: 718 Lucas.
1: You seem clear.
0: Thank you,
1: Tate. Yeah, I copy it clear. I'm going to have you get 6 miles from Florida at Salmon Creek. It's been holding for quite a while. Send me out of room 602, going down to Legacy Emanuel, room 5408. This is an ALS transport. Patient's being seen for an end semi. The monitor looks like they have heparin running. He's a PCS. They know you're on your way up.

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Priority 5, engine 6. Unknown outside fire situation. 900 I-205 southbound. X I-205 southbound, northeast 9th Street underpass. Priority 5, engine 6. Unknown outside fire situation. 900 I-205 southbound. X I-205 southbound, northeast 9th Street underpass. Map page 2228.

Delta 5, small plane. Subject standing near fire.

0: wanted to give you an update. We've had a couple callers on this now. It could actually be on the 205 southbound ramp to Mill Plain exit.
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0: One day, I'm seeing one.

Medic 1525, 3-4. Medic 1521, I'm going to clear for 20 minutes by 8. Medic 1522, 4-5 Alpha, please.

0: Waiting to see if my subject appeared to be walking up the ramp towards the plane.
1: One side eight. I spoke to that subject, said that they were trying to put it out earlier and they walked away.
0: One side eight, one.

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1: 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Southwest is going over to 3-4, 7-3-3-4.

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0: 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Medic 1622-34.
1: Stroke 11412 northeast 50th Avenue. Priority 2, engine 7. Stroke 11412 northeast 50th Avenue. Map page 3136.

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0: Go ahead.
1: I think they're sitting around, because we don't want
0: to stay
1: talking about that.
0: Yeah, I'll see what I can do right now.

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Priority 3, Squad 31, heart problem, 15909 Northeast 205th Avenue, map page 3317.

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0: Medic 1522, this is going to be code 3 out of Hemorrhage. Switch 213 Northeast 1343.
1: Station 6213 Northeast 134th Street. Priority 2, Engine 5. Hemorrhage or laceration. 6213 Northeast 134th Street. Map page 3230.

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1: Governor 1321.
0: Yeah, when you get here, come down the small side street, I believe it's 150th, the driveway is going to be accessed off the back. On your arrival, if you come down the side street, it's 160th, that's the driveway access.
1: Okay.

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1: 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Map page 2222.
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Unknown problem. 9708 Northeast 130th Court. Priority 4, engine 11. Unknown problem. 9708 Northeast 130th Court. Map page 2203.

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1: Phone number ties or west side, second floor, med-surg, BLS, transport, stretcher, only PCS. I will call them and let them know you are on the way.

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We'll need chainsaws to remove, also near collisions with passing traffic. Anyhow.

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2: 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Priority 5, engine 29, battalion 21, investigation assist, 375-100 I-5 southbound, at milepost 20, I-5 southbound. Priority 5, engine 29, battalion 21, investigation assist, 37500 I-5 southbound, at milepost 20, I-5 southbound, map page 5130.

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1: 7-7-C. Verify, still meet DOT if fire is run out with a chainsaw.

0: Roger. Roger. Roger. Roger. Roger. Roger. Roger. Roger. Roger. Roger. Roger. Roger. Roger. Roger.
1: One pleasure, Vancouver. Can we get a hold of Woodlands on this work as well? It's going to be part of their jurisdiction, and it's going to fall onto the road below once they start testing.

0: 31615 Idaho, 2015, black Mercedes-Benz, rebuilt salvage title, unknown expiration, title issued, June 15th, 2023.
1: Can you please?

0: This is going to be their Yankton.
1: Well, 11-78 out with a disabled vehicle and 497 out with a collision, both at exit 30 and miles of 31.
0: A commercial vehicle collision and colliding with the tree.
2: Battalion 21, Engine 29, I'll come.
3: Go ahead.
2: Yeah, we're out here. WSB has lanes completely blocked. We'll be in front of them with them blocking. Your discretion. I'll swing around at negative 21 or take a look real quick.
4: Yeah, copy that. There's sections of this we're not going to be able to help with, but they do have DOT kind of authority to take a note of, yes.

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1: The down tree, unknown if it caused the tree to go down, but there was a collision involving the branches.
0: Okay.

0: usual.
1: Make 1522, 34, make 1525, 580.

enemy escorting the vehicle off the freeway to wait for a licensed driver. We're going to be heading to Burger King off of 134th.

0: Pony Safari Jam.
1: Right shoulder. But it is now gone, so I understand why you couldn't find it.

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1: Transport, please, we're going to...

0: Evening, Cooper. Vehicle has been parked at the Chevron off of Highway 34th. While we clear, Adam aggressive. Driver's been cited for suspension.
1: Okay. 50 please, we're copy code 4, 250.

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0: now move on.
1: Okay. 1522, Freeler, 3811 Northeast 138 out.

0: is really want to verify which entity is referred to.
1: Woodland PUD. This is going to require both of them to be here as the tree will fall and land on their jurisdiction below the road.
0: Woodland PUD and QT unable to be called out by communications needs to speak to a trooper on scene directly. 124 spoke with Woodland DOT and they advised a supervisor was going to be called.
2: We're in a position to block, go ahead.
3: Yeah, we weren't sure if this 18-wheeler had anything to do with it. We tried to make contact, but there wasn't a driver. We're just going to keep going down to 78th Street.
0: Not speak with Woodland, spoke with Vancouver and they are tied up.
1: Woodland, I'll give them a call. This is an emergent need.
0: 156.

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1: Firecop engine 61.
2: Go ahead.
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Thank you.

0: So they could easily do it in this regard. It sounds like patients going POD. Can we do that, please?
1: In the middle of the intersection of 99th Street and Highway 99. Now pulling onto the on ramp, I'm going to stop them. Charles Victor Sam 3070.
0: Highway 1525, code 3, just saying, 14802 Northeast 83 Street.
2: Engine 4, chest pain, 14802 Northeast 83rd Street. Priority 1, engine 4, chest pain, 14802 Northeast 83rd Street, map page 2202.

0: for your session at 1626. Let's cruise your gear. We're checking up at 501.
1: Good morning, the 501. 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
0: Hello, Dee Dee.
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0: 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I'll be clear if you drove.
1: Okay.
2: The vehicle I stopped out with, Holman phone, so all the car implications, that's gonna be our crash. We're gonna actually crash.
1: That's fine, okay.

0: 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I have to return their stuff.
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0: A citizen reporting a suspicious subject, G Creek Rest Area northbound. White male, 6 foot, jeans, pants, and skateboard, walking around, peering into vehicles. Or be advised, male has walked around and peered into his vehicle 4 times in the last 30 minutes.
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Medic 1623, I'm going to have you guys head up to 3-4. 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

0: 201, good morning, it's a 518. 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

0: 1626, code 3 for an MVA, westbound, state route 14, about miles to the I-5 eastbound side.
1: SR 14 westbound east of I-5, map page 2134.

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1: 178, 5.

0: Copy, SD-1 arrived on ramp 14, westbound from Columbia. Ramp 1 card and wheels, you'll be out investigating. Engine 1 will be 14 commanded.
1: Triple on your arrival, if you can block from SF-14's airline.

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0: 8-16-02, do we have a crew?
1: Just at 16-02, we're here, head of system in different rig, moving in at 515-515.
0: And the 515, you guys are still logging in. Let me know when you're ready for it.

0: 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Adam Lincoln, Lincoln, Edward Noah, Little L. Lincoln, 1981, 1021.
1: Yeah, Edward.

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1: Thank you, 04 Coffee. 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

Priority 3, engine 63, abdominal pain, 11201 Northeast Highway 99, Unit D8, at Timber Knoll Apartments. Priority 3, engine 63, abdominal pain, 11201 Northeast Highway 99, Unit D8, at Timber Knoll Apartments. Map page 3135.

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1: 95.

Priority 3, Truck 63, Northeast 29th Avenue and Northeast 141st Street. Priority 3, Truck 63, Northeast 29th Avenue and Northeast 141st Street. Map page 3124. Refer to MDC for incident type.

0: 63 medic 1604. You guys can flow code 1, stand by, possibly cancel you.
1: Yeah. 63 copy, responding to the phone.

Priority 5, truck 10, residential fire alarm, 3209 Northeast 178th Avenue. Priority 5, truck 10, residential fire alarm, 3209 Northeast 178th Avenue, map page 2319.

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1: 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Priority 2, Engine 2. Breathing problems. 2105 North Road, Unit A-10. Map page 2124.

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Priority 4, engine 10, 6 person, 503 Northeast 160th Avenue, map page 2225.

Priority 2, engine 4, fall 16304, northeast 72nd circle. Priority 2, engine 4, fall 16304, northeast 72nd circle. Map page 2212.

0: 3602, can I get you guys to respond code 3 to the Pem Ridge, please? 14217 Northeast 187 Corp.
1: Northeast 187th Court. Priority 3. 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
1: Squad 33.
0: Looks like we should probably stage on this call.
1: That's affirmative. You'll need to stage Medic 1602 copy as well.
0: Could you copy full stage?
2: We will be staging.

0: I'm sorry, last evening your radio kind of broke up. Who was that logging in?
1: So it's A1671, Fort Fletcher here, 520.
0: And just confirming that was the 520, correct?
1: Nathan.

0: sorry, last evening, your radio kind of broke up. Who was that logging in?
1: So it's A1671, first letter here, 520.
0: And just confirming that was the 520, correct?
1: Yes, sir.

0: or firearms exchanges, confirming canceled.
1: That's affirmative, 1602 and Squadron 3, you can both clear.
0: Okay, sir.
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1: This is Sears 21, go ahead.
0: Oh, copy. 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
1: We are actually now available now. We were on a crisis call that's just been canceled.
0: Hi, copy. Because I showed Sears 22 available and dispatched them to a call. Do I need to switch it to you?
1: That's correct. 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

0: 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Looks like it's pretty much early. We do have cover there at 5-8 if you would like to take your lunch early.
1: Okay.
0: One copy, I've got you up. Thank you. 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
0: And 816-770, I've got ready at 0700 to pick up for you out of the key at Southwest, going to an address on Northeast 60th. 84-year-old female, seen for feeding tube complications, needs structure-only patient that I can find to feed the PCS, and she is, again, expected, they're expecting at 07.

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0: 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We have really have a need of witnesses for the fire. 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

Priority 5, Truck 63, Commercial Fire Alarm, 2529 Northeast 139th Street at Vancouver Clinic, Salmon Creek. Priority 5, Truck 63, Commercial Fire Alarm, 2529 Northeast 139th Street at Vancouver Clinic, Salmon Creek. Map page 3126.

Vancouver 386, status. Three six,

0: Priority 3, engine 41, medic 41, fall 2615 Northeast 3rd Avenue, unit 115, at 3rd Avenue apartment. Priority 3, engine 41, medic 41, fall 2615 Northeast 3rd Avenue, unit 115, at 3rd Avenue apartment. Map page 1312.
1: 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Medic 16-1, you've made it to Marshall Street, 358. Zero 03, a pre-alert, 101 Northwest 12th Avenue.

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2: 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Priority 2, squad 35, breathing problem. 101 Northwest 12th Avenue, unit 107, X Mountain View Medical. 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
1: Negative, it was no recommendation from BSC. 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
2: 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We'll be investigating.
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1: 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Priority 1, engine 11. Chest pain, 15418, Northeast 80th Street. 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
1: Copy. You just put whatever.

0: music will blast you away. 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
1: I'm sorry. Cut most of that. Was there dog barking? Confirmed VOA needs tip, and what was your second resource?
0: Notify police, please.
1: Copy. VP is on the way. Truck is in fire, medic 1504, are we clear?
0: That's affirmative, AMR, you clear, thank you.
1: Copy, thanks.

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1: 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We're a long ways away.

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0: scheduled for a short delay due to traffic.
1: Unit 231. Priority 3. Engine 9. Fire public assist for EMS. 17171 Southeast 22nd Drive. Unit 231. Map page 1201.
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1: 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Priority 3, truck 10, fire public assist for EMS, 17171 Southeast 22nd Drive, Unit 231, map page 1201. Priority 4, engine 3, 709, Southeast 96th Avenue. Priority 4, engine 3, 709, Southeast 96th Avenue, map page 2233. 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
1: 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Priority 2, truck 5, traumatic injuries. 6221, Northeast 4th Lane Boulevard. 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
2: 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Map page 2216.
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0: Priority 3, engine 10, traffic accident, 13200 Northeast Leroy Hagen Memorial Drive, at Leroy Hagen Memorial Park. Priority 3, engine 10, traffic accident, 13200 Northeast Leroy Hagen Memorial Drive, at Leroy Hagen Memorial Park. 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
2: 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Negative, I did not.
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1: Engine 8, what?
0: 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Is that still the case?
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0: Medic 1604, if you're in a good spot, I would like to show you out of your wrench.
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0: Thank you. Got you out. Medic 1603. Cover is on the way. Let me know when you're parked, and I'll show you out on your lunch as well.
2: Sixteen three. We copy. We'll be parked. Holder.

1611, a free alert. We're going to be at the St. John Cemetery. Looks like approximately 109th Street and by Maitland Road.

0: Thank you. Thank you. Thank you. Thank you. Thank you. Thank you. Thank you. Thank you. Thank you. Thank you.
1: 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Thank you.
2: And Medic 1611, it's going to be code 3 on a sick person. Again, at St. John's Cemetery. Approximate location is Maitland Road and Northeast 107th Street.
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AMR-1611 from Engine 7. I missed it the first time in the note that says that the patient should be out on Northeast 109th. So we'll get turned around and head out there to look

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0: We're at the dispatch address. There is no apartment 320.
1: Hey, let me follow up with you. What do you think?
2: Service, Lexus, SUV.

0: Copy. It sounds like they're back on the line right now. Can you confirm the address?
1: Yeah, that is 2411.
0: Confirm. 2411, number 320.
1: Okay.
2: And ending to the building number, I thought it was that. We're not seeing anymore. There was an incorrect thing in our map. So my map also shows it as the building we're at currently.
1: You guys take the asphalt driveway further to the south and come down. There's a building that runs perpendicular. I'll wait for you.
0: Copy. Engine 2 AMR, be advised, the RP just called back. Some language barrier advising possibly no longer breathing.
1: We're on the

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Priority 3, Squad 61, 1210 Northwest 80th Street. Priority 3, Squad 61, 1210 Northwest 80th Street. Map page 2104. 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
1: I'm sorry, which unit was at a destination? Your number was cut off.
0: 16, 07.

0: 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Your number was cut off again.
1: Decimation.
0: 07, thank you. I appreciate your decimation.

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1: Priority 3, engine 4, 6 person, 20316 Northeast 58th Street. Priority 3, engine 4, 6 person, 20316 Northeast 58th Street, map page 2308.
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1: 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Medic 1626, code 3 stroke 13115, Northeast 99th Street.
2: 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Priority 2, engine 11, stroke 13115, Northeast 99th Street, map page 2203.

0: just like 1972, just as our cat is in the cave and we're still acting.
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0: Priority 2, Engine 61, Engine 63, Battalion 61, Commercial Vehicle Fire, Northeast 112th Street and Northeast Dutch Road. Priority 2, Engine 61, Engine 63, Battalion 61, Commercial Vehicle Fire, Northeast 112th Street and Northeast Dutch Road, map page 3135. Priority 3, Engine 26, 6 person, 24711 Northeast 98 Court. Priority 3, Engine 26, 6 person, 24711 Northeast 98 Court, map page 4228.
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1: 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And medic 16-09, go 3-stroke, 1902 Northeast 94th Avenue.
2: Unit 220, priority 2, truck 5, stroke 4902 Northeast 94th Avenue. Unit 220, map page 2216.
1: 105th Street.
2: Battalion 61, traffic accident, Northwest 23rd Avenue and Northwest 105th Street. Priority 3, engine 63, truck 63, Battalion 61, traffic accident, Northwest 23rd Avenue and Northwest 105th Street, map page 3133.

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2: 90 copies. We'll stand down.

It's 1670 copy. 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

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Priority 5, Block 5, Commercial Fire Alarm, 7803 Northeast 4th Lane Boulevard. 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

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Priority 1, engine 11. Test pain, 7111 Northeast 126th Avenue. Map page 2210.

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1: 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Commercial fire alarm, 625 Northeast 4th Avenue at Camas Library. 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
0: 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Again, go ahead, copy, clear.

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Priority 2, engine 42, breathing problems, 801 Southeast Parkrest Avenue, map page 2235.

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0: 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I'm going to turn you around for the pre-alert, please. 10417 Northeast 96th Street.
1: 1611, this man.
2: Engine 11, breathing problems. 10417 Northeast 96th Street. Priority 2, engine 11, breathing problems. 10417 Northeast 96th Street. Map page 2204.
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2: 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Priority 2. Engine 7. Overdose. 6008 Northeast 64th Street. Unit 11. Priority 2. Engine 7. Overdose. 6008 Northeast 64th Street. Unit 11. Map page 2207.

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0: 5, I'm here, sir. I want you.
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0: Medic 1628, traffic, go to your Southwest.

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Priority 3, Squad 35, 6 persons, 813 Southeast Clark Avenue, Unit 118, at Mallard Landing Senior Assisted Living Community, map page 3202.

0: Priority 4, engine 42, unknown problem, 3145 Northwest 23rd Avenue. Priority 4, engine 42, unknown problem, 3145 Northwest 23rd Avenue, map page 1304.
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0: 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And Medic 167, a pre-alert, 200 Northeast Mother Joseph Place. 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
2: Priority 3, engine 5, fall 9600 Northeast 73rd Street, unit 55, at Cascadia Village. Priority 3, engine 5, fall 9600 Northeast 73rd Street, unit 55, at Cascadia Village. Map page 2209. G Street. Priority 2, Squad 1, stroke 2015 G Street. Map page 2122.
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6: Team with Charles, 6454-19.
0: East Mill Plain Boulevard, at Mill Plain, I-5 southbound. Priority 2, engine 6, engine 1, unknown problem, 600 East Mill Plain Boulevard, at Mill Plain, I-5 southbound. Map page 2127. One, hemorrhage or laceration, 5708 Southeast Riverside Way. Priority 2, truck 1, hemorrhage or laceration, 5708 Southeast Riverside Way. Map page
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0: Yep, I gotcha. And can we move you to an ops channel?
2: Negative. We're the ones trying to get hold of them. Thanks, though.
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1: 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If we don't need, that'd probably be a good thing.
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1: Boat that went out to the plane got the only occupant and took them back to shore on the Washington side.
2: Be the Washington side. Is it going to be Clark County or Dallas?
1: That is correct. I'm going to assume Clark County, but let me double check with that call taker. Good point.
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1: Notify command for the what?
0: Negative hydro control is the operation of the dam. Notify them that there's a plane in the water.
1: I got the hydro control for the dams. They will be notified.
0: Okay, thank you.
1: 1140.
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0: The aircraft has sunk. We only have one patient coming to the dock.
1: Copy. All Fire District 10 units can disregard. The plane has sunk. One patient to the dock.
0: Thank you.
1: 1141.

0: system is not doing anything with the water at this time. Do they need to do anything? They're not moving any water.
1: Yeah, he's just really aware, and I can make the rest of the contact. Thank you.
0: Copy. They have been notified.
2: Go at this point, and what's your EOS today?

0: 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Need you to start for Salmon Creek, please, for ready now.
1: And you're cool.
0: I'm out of the EE room 24, going to the Gold Cross room on Northeast 115th Street. 61-year-old female, seeing for fall, confusion, distraction only, PCS, ready now.
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3: Residential fire alarm, 4717 Northeast 139th Street. Priority 5, truck 5. Residential fire alarm, 4717 Northeast 139th Street.
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1: 61.
0: 81661, have a ready now out of the, coming off the floor, room 6114. Going to an address on Southeast 9th Court in Battleground. 67-year-old female. For acute on chronic hypoxia, COPD exacerbation. ESO 2 at 5 liters, PCS, ready now.
1: 61, copy that room,
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0: 1608, confirming that was you, code 1 Southwest, with a family rider.
1: Fire Thomas, short cut. We called the number provided in the notes for Ashley and G70 so far. We're going to be clear.

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1: I believe so.
0: Appreciate it. Can we get Karen's dispatch as well? 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

0: 16-8, my apologies, I may have misheard you. We are in fact going to Southwest.
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0: Priority 3, engine 63, 6 person, Northwest 139th Street and Northwest 11th Avenue. Priority 3, engine 63, 6 person, Northwest 139th Street and Northwest 11th Avenue, map page 3121.
1: You're 21 South.
2: Northwest 11th Avenue.
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2: 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Other unit with traffic, try again.
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0: 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Priority 4, engine 1, unknown problem, 130 West 24th Street, Unit 701, at Columbia House, map page 2122.
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0: Alaska Release Control, A will continue to operate on confidence, clearing here momentarily.
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1: 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And 164, was that you there?
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0: 1662, your patient's ready now, coming out of the ED, going to the adult foster home on Northeast 50 Avenue. 75-year-old male, seen for acute febrile illness, has their own vent to travel on, and needs a PCS, ready now.
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Priority 2, Engine 91, Medic 43, Caesar, 3440 Northeast 3rd Avenue, at O'Reilly Auto Parts. Priority 2, Engine 91, Medic 43, Caesar, 3440 Northeast 3rd Avenue, at O'Reilly Auto Parts. Map page 1407.

0: Priority 2, engine 3, unknown problem, 2265 Northeast Andreessen Road. Priority 2, engine 3, unknown problem, 2265 Northeast Andreessen Road, map page 2219.
1: Medic 1610, your call is going to be code 1 for a sick person. It's going to be 11800 Northeast 124th Avenue. We're fresh out of Bela.
0: At Rock Creek Commons. Priority 5, Squad 31, 6 person, 11800 Northeast 124th Avenue, Unit M173, at Rock Creek Commons, map page 3234.

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1: Engine 91 clear, 1237.
2: Mercury alert 1712, northwest 149th Street.
0: Yes, 7 clear. Send that out for change.

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1: Six-zero-seven, can we talk west? Mike 1612, it's going to be code 3 for chest pain, 1712 Northwest 149th Street.
2: Engine 63, chest pain, 1712 Northwest 149th Street. Priority 3, engine 63, chest pain, 1712 Northwest 149th Street, map page 3121.
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0: Yeah, this guy says he just wants to talk to DPD. I don't know why, but he doesn't want medical.
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1: Priority 2, engine 62, breathing problems, 1917 Northwest 96th Street. Priority 2, engine 62, breathing problems, 1917 Northwest 96th Street, map page 2104.

0: 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We are going to be in place at 65 at the same address 65 in Kansas.
1: 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Sorry, I closed it too soon.
2: Okay.

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1: Okay, 3-1,
2: okay, if you control traffic. Priority 5, engine 63, 6 person, 1712 Northwest 149th Street. Priority 5, engine 63, 6 person, 1712 Northwest 149th Street, map page 3121.
3: 1710 Northwest 149th Street.
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1: Roger, I'm going to be at 1606 destination. I believe 1661 is the destination, and I also think 1611 is the destination.
2: 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We're also going to be extended. We're waiting on the room. 1640 is aware.

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1: Go ahead.
0: We have an additional patient, which will be a separate call. We had a trimalum for another individual. It was feeling sick due to heat. We got another patient and another ambulance for this location.

0: Franklin 1, Cedar Creek.
1: Medic 16-1, go into the creek. Medic 16-27, apologies, I need to start you on this. Code 3 on a heat exposure. Second patient, 1701 Northwest 299th Street.
2: To this location, we have some confused folks here at the golf course. Just one patient. 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
4: 65, copy. I will clear you.
2: Unit 65, copy.
1: There is only one patient after all. I'll show you remaining in private.
5: 47. I'm with Paul.
1: Medic 16-1, going to Salmon Creek.
6: Dispatch, Medic 16-10, sorry about that. We are going to be clear with a parent refusal.
1: Medic 16-10, that's clear, parent refusal.

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1: 16-13, good.
0: Medic 16-13, Chris is asking for an ETA.
1: 13 Canada, we're just passing southwest.

0: call medic.
1: Okay.
0: Yeah, we have the response in the car. The horse medic. Horse medic.
2: 22. Automated crash alert. Northeast 122nd Avenue and dead end. Priority 5. Engine 22. Automated crash alert. Northeast 122nd Avenue and dead end. Map page 4215.

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Priority 2, Engine 33, Engine 35, Medic 52, Battalion 31, Traffic Accident, 18601, Northeast Lucer Falls Road, Map Page 4318.

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1: 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Priority 2, engine 26, medic 21, stroke 19300 Northeast 50th Avenue, map page 3112.
0: Okay.

0: three. My left friend is 15 years old, and I can't confirm. Yeah, I've heard him. Where's his cross the bridge?
1: Fire ground medic 1628, Juliet, just checking that 921 is attached to the call, we're going to have your results.
2: 921 is responding.

0: 1528. We've been stood down by Fresa. Medic 21 is going to be taking the call.
1: I'm taking the call.

0: one on 10.
1: Can you head towards the Cougar, please? Level 0.
0: Yeah, copy. We're on our way down.
2: Solar Falls, command of us again.
0: Copy.
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1: 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A pre-alert 2417, Northeast 53rd Street.
2: 17.
1: 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Medic 1617, go 3 seizure 2417 Northeast 53rd Street.
3: Truck 5, seizure 2417 Northeast 53rd Street. Priority 2, truck 5, seizure 2417 Northeast 53rd Street. Map page 2114.

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1: 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I'll put it there.

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2: 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Priority 2, squad 5. Caesar, 2417 Northeast 53rd Street. Priority 2, Squad 5, Caesar, 2417 Northeast 53rd Street, map page 2114. P5, Engine 2, Intending Suicide, 2000 Laurel Place, Unit 203. 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

0: 4-4, Norris and Robert, near collisions, lane travel, tailgate.
1: 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Exit is 4, Jimmy, near stopping. Five Young Mary.
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1: 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There's been no alarm set off here. We're going to clear.
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0: Priority 4, engine 5, unknown problem, 5414 Northeast 81st Avenue, Unit T311, at Glenwood Place, The Terrace. Priority 4, engine 5, unknown problem, 5414 Northeast 81st Avenue, Unit T311, at Glenwood Place, The Terrace. Map page 2217.
1: Medic 164, you can stand down. Medic 1612, code 3 seizure, 11806 Northeast 122nd Avenue.
0: Buck 1, unknown outside fire situation, West Evergreen Boulevard and Grant Street. Map page 2127. Priority 4, Squad 5, unknown problem, 5414 Northeast 81st Avenue, Unit T311, at Glenwood Place, The Terrace. Priority 4, Squad 5, unknown problem, 5414 Northeast 81st Avenue, Unit T311, at Glenwood Place, The Terrace. Map page 2217. T3, engine 11, seizure, 11806 Northeast 122nd Avenue, Unit N120. Priority 3, engine 11, seizure, 11806 Northeast 122nd Avenue, Unit N120, map page 3234.

0: And medic 16-7, it's going to be code 3 on a fall, 7808 Northeast 51st Street. 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

0: Priority 4, engine 5, unknown problem. 5414 Northeast 81st Avenue, Unit T202, at Glenwood Place, The Terrace. Priority 4, engine 5, unknown problem. 5414 Northeast 81st Avenue, Unit T202, at Glenwood Place, The Terrace. 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
1: Northwest 77th Street. 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Engine 61. Public assist. 322 Northwest 77th Street. Map page 2110.
0: Medic 1662. 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

0: Priority 4, engine 5, unknown problem, 5414 Northeast 81st Avenue, Unit P108, at Glenwood Place, the Terrace. Priority 4, engine 5, unknown problem, 5414 Northeast 81st Avenue, Unit P108, at Glenwood Place, the Terrace. Map page 2217.
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1: 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Priority 5, engine 65, abdominal pain, 1920 Northeast 179th Street, Unit 4303, at Southridge Apartment. Map page 3111.
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0: 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We have been canceled to patient contact.
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0: Take care, patrols. South 205 on Outpost 31 on the left shoulder. We observed an older male in the 50s with beard, gray hair, black shirt, and shorts, attempting to catch a dog. Believes the dog may have been hit and was not moving on the left shoulder.
1: Far out. No, pretty far out.

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1: 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Priority 5, engine 5, public assist, 4555 Northeast 66th Avenue, unit 372, map page 2218. Priority 3, engine 42, medic 41, fall 3401 Northwest Lake Road, unit 29. Priority 3, engine 42, medic 41, fall 3401 Northwest Lake Road, unit 29, map page 2333.

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0: 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Priority 1, engine 10, test pane, 20305 Northeast 16th Street, map page 2329.
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1: Officers.

0: That medic 1616.
1: Yes, sir. Medic 1616. Can you get fire code 1 to my call on 100th Street for the emergency?
0: All right, copy.
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0: 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Engine 5. Truck 63. Truck 1. Squad 1. Battalion 1. House fire. Unnamed alley and I Street. Priority 1. Engine 1. Engine 2. Engine 61. Engine 5. Truck 63. Truck 1. Squad 1. Battalion 1. House fire. Unnamed alley and I Street. Response channel Ops 51. Map page 2122. Engine 63. Breathing problems. 2406 Northeast 139th Street. Unit MM347. At Highland Hills Apartment. Priority 2. Engine 63. Breathing problems. 2406 Northeast 139th Street. Unit MM347. At Highland Hills Apartment. Map page 3123. Priority 5. Engine 62. Commercial fire alarm. 3000 Northeast 99th Street. At Geyser Middle School. Priority 5. Engine 62. Commercial fire alarm. 3000 Northeast 99th Street at Geyser Middle School. Map page 3136. Engine 3, move up to station 2.
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1: 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16, 16, 16, 16, 16, 16, 16, 16, 16, 16, 16, 16, 16, 16, 16, 16, 16, 16, 16, 16, 16, 16, 16, 16, 16, 16, 16,

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He's making arrangements to get a pickup tomorrow. This is it.

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Priority 4, Truck 5, Headache, 4915 East 4th Lane Boulevard. Priority 4, Truck 5, Headache, 4915 East 4th Lane Boulevard. 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

0: 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He's walking towards us. He has to cancel.
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0: 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Southeast 131st Avenue and Southeast Mill Plain Boulevard. Priority 2, engine 8. Unknown problem. Southeast 131st Avenue and Southeast Mill Plain Boulevard. Map page 2234.
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0: 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Priority 3, Squad 6. 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Map page 2222.
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1: 16, 61, we are on scene.
0: 16, 61, on scene,
2: 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This 16, 18, we've been cleared on scene by fire location contact.
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0: Priority 3, engine 41, medic 42, 6 person, 2647 Northwest 10th Street. Priority 3, engine 41, medic 42, 6 person, 2647 Northwest 10th Street. Map page 1303.
1: Big 16-18-18 BLS coding you can't disregard. 816-7070 code 16 person. 2411 Northeast 164th Avenue.
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1: Copy, canceling. Area patrols, domestic, possibly related to the pedestrian 11. A green SUV, south 5 to south exit 14. Male subject holding female in car. RP advised, saw female screaming, running on foot northbound. Hispanic female, black hair and tan shirt. Male's brown hair and tan shirt with jeans.
2: Proceeding.
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1: Medic 16-9,
0: I can put you up for the rest of your 1089. Looks like you've got about 11 minutes left, and you've got cover there.
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1: Priority 2, engine 6, passenger vehicle fire, 11300 Northeast 28th Street, map page 2222.

0: Figure 575, 93, on camera. Hispanic female standing on the right shoulder, south 5 from the GQ crest area. Also, male matching the description is walking northbound on the right shoulder on the off ramp to the GQ crest area. So 500.
1: I'd be cover. Figure on South 5, hey, Rich Gill, what was the call again?
0: Possible domestic, male driver, RP witness, a male driver holding a female, Hispanic female in a green SUV. Male matching description is walking northbound, just north of the GQ crest area. On the southbound side.

0: Engine.
1: Yeah, we were at 113 Northeast 20th Street, additional self storage. Fire's out, they put a fire extinguisher on it, we're going to be out investigating.
0: Greetings,
2: and 01.
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0: 하여튼 그 얘기 한번 해.
1: 5521 Northwest 3rd Way in Malaga.
2: We're arrived.
1: We're arrived. Thank you.
2: 1548.

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1: Sixteen sixty,
0: 1616, I can put you up for 1089, you've got cover there.
1: Great, thank you.
0: Okay, 816-71, copy your destination.

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0: 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Like 16 18 18, Code 3, unknown problem, Southeast Milkman Boulevard, Southeast 136th Avenue.
1: Dispatch 81671, we are clear, headed back to ops.
2: Boulevard and Southeast 136th Avenue. Priority 2, Engine 8. Unknown problem. Southeast Mill Plain Boulevard and Southeast 136th Avenue. Map page 2235.
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3: 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Chest pain, 41120 Northeast 21st Avenue. 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Chest pain, 41120 Northeast 21st Avenue. 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
2: On the 522, good morning, good for login. Medic 16-17-17, code 3, chest pain, 41120 Northeast 21st Avenue.

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0: 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She was hysterical trying to retrieve it, and her spouse was trying to help her get it back. All parties are ready for this.
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1: Battalion 1.
2: 32nd Street, the command is going to be terminated. You can have Pop 51 back. And we'll let the remaining VFD units clear as they're going service.
1: Copy. Do you wish to be clear or still on the call?
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1: 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Psychiatric, 10323 Northeast 9th Street. 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
1: 6 and 11.

1628. Another 1628. Another 1628, I can put you up for 1089. You've got cover there.

0: 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Post 49 Alpha, please.
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1: It's disabled and in the lane of traffic is blocking. 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
3: Northeast Highway 99, Unit 33. Priority 2, Squad 61, assault, 8510, Northeast Highway 99, Unit 33, map page 2103.
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0: 1912, they would like you to continue staging. 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
1: Copy, thanks.
0: 1612,
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0: Priority 5, engine 1, truck 1, burning complaint, 6100 Northwest Lower River Road, at milepost 5, SR 501. Priority 5, engine 1, truck 1, burning complaint, 6100 Northwest Lower River Road, at milepost 5, SR 501. Map page 2107.
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2: 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Priority 2, engine 1, grass or brush fire, West Columbia Way and Waterfront Way, map page 2127.

0: 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Hemorrhage or laceration, 16307 Northeast 81st Street. Priority 2, engine 11. Hemorrhage or laceration, 16307 Northeast 81st Street. Map page 2201.
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1: 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Map page 3210.

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